0: Chatham Kent's Big Country 91.3 FM is CFCO.
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2: Police Week continues and wraps up in Chatham today from noon until 3. You can come out and meet some Chatham Kent police officers, sit in a cruiser, get some swag, that kind of thing as well. So that's taking place today. And the Boys of Summer are back. Chatham Kent Barnstormers officially open their season this evening at Fergie Jenkins Field at Rotary Park as they'll be hosting Guelph. The red carpet premiere screening of The Coalition from the Strain Sisters, that's going to be taking place tomorrow evening at the Capitol Theater in downtown Chatham. 6 p.m. doors open, they'll have some red carpet photos, and 7 p.m. will be the screening. Walpole Island First Nation is holding their 32nd annual spring powwow this weekend. So Saturday and Sunday, you've got grand entries on Saturday at noon and 6, and then you've also got one on Sunday at noon. And then you've also got the Canadian Cowgirls Rodeo Drill Team. They're going to be performing their Canadian Pride Home Show. That's happening Sunday afternoon. Gets underway at 2 at TJ Stables. They're located on Gregory Drive East. The gates open up at 1. Lots of things for the whole family and an opportunity to see the Canadian Cowgirls in person right here at their home arena. And that's going to be taking place Sunday afternoon at TJ Stables.
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We are Chatham Kent's Big Country and Josh Ross coming to Caesars Windsor later on this year in November, and we want to send you all next week. We'll give you the chance to win Josh Ross tickets. It begins on Tuesday morning with Dave and Cheryl. John Pardee.

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